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1: 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This is the beginning. For every ending is Mega Starter. When they bring the dark, we bring the light. Let's go.
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1: 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The green light flashes, the flags go up. 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
1: 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Maybe you got somewhere to be, and I'm afraid of what the answer will be. So instead, I watch you leave.

When you walk in the bar and you're dressed like a star, rocking your F-me pumps.